0: Next time on APM SymphonyCast, we're heading to the English city of Bristol for another concert from the BBC Proms Festival. Adam Hickox leads a program of Russian classics, including Shostakovich's first cello concerto with soloist Maximilian Hornung, a fairy tale poem by Sofia Gubaidulina, and Rachmaninoff's fiery symphonic dances. I'm Steve Seal. That's coming up on APM SymphonyCast.
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2: 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Classical music hasn't fared well over the decades. PBS's Great Performance every once in a while gives us something of note. But in 2019, a new program called Now Hear This, mixing music, insights, historical background, travelogue, local cuisine, folklore, and interests, debuted, and it has been going strong ever since with the seventh season rolled out by PBS last spring. This week on Cadenza, I hope you can join me, David Ozenberg, your host, as we chat with this wonderful program's host, conductor, and violinist, Scott Yu, who balances hosting, conducting, and playing in a remarkable career. Scott Yu, this Thursday at 3 p.m. with an encore broadcast Saturday afternoon at 4 on the next Cadenza, heard exclusively here on WWFM, the Classical Network, and WWFM.org.

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1: 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This week on Cadenza, I hope you can join me, David Ozenberg, your host, as we chat with this wonderful program's host, conductor, and violinist, Scott Yu, who balances hosting, conducting, and playing in a remarkable career. Scott Yu, this Thursday at 3 p.m. with an encore broadcast Saturday afternoon at 4 on the next Cadenza, heard exclusively here on WWFM, the Classical Network, and WWFM.org.
2: Enjoy an April evening in the city, go to the nightclub, and a Baptist mission. 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

0: I've known Fossil Psi for more than 30 years, from when we were just starting our careers. Since then, he's written more than 100 original compositions, from solo piano pieces to full orchestral works.
1: You know, I still remember very clearly the first time I heard you play, because you were playing your own piece.

0: 90s. And when you started, yeah. I mean, people were shocked. Mm. And I thought, where is this music coming from? Maybe this is Turkish music?
1: Yes. The first generation of Turkish composers, who they composed Western music, orchestral music, all this, they were all students of Bartok. Bartok took them, they were very young, beginning of 20th century. They went wild in East Anatolia, recording and searching, trying to understanding the folklore, folk music and tunes and all this, and using the ethnical element in the modern music is also into my music strongly, I think.
0: Is that why you wrote this?
1: Yes, this is a microtone.
0: Yes.
1: Between E and E flat, and this is exactly how Turkish music works.
0: You have to play in between the notes.
1: In between of those, exactly. We have strange rhythms, strange bars and musical bars like 7/8, 9/8, 13/8 or so. All this doesn't exist in Western European music.
0: So this part is the Turkish part right here.
1: Many.
0: One of the Turkish parts.
1: On these two pages, you have so many Turkish parts, of course.
2: To see how Iceland's traditional culture and folklore shapes its music, I went for a drive with composer and conductor Daniel Bjarnason.
3: So, here we are next to a famous rock that is named after the elf that lives inside of it. His name is Stoypasted.
4: This is his home.
3: This is his home. Yeah. And for those who can see him, and there are quite a lot of people in Iceland who can still see the elves and the hidden people, they say he's quite friendly.
4: Somebody left an apple for him.
3: I'm sure he will be very happy. Let's walk up here and we'll get a great view of the fjord.
4: Okay.
0: Wow. It's pretty cool.
3: So this is Kalfjordur, which means whale fjord. The name is thought to have arrived from an old legend about a man who fell in love with an elvish woman, and they had a child together, but he did not want to recognize that he had this child, and she became very angry with him and turned him into a whale with a red head, and it was called the Redhead, and banished him to the oceans where he would terrorize and plague the fishermen for many, many years, until eventually an old priest who had lost two of his sons to the Redhead whale, through some sorcery, was able to drag him onto land where he actually exploded. So that was the end of the Redhead. And that's where the name probably comes from.
4: Icelanders have they have an imagination here.
3: Yeah, we have a lot of fun stories like that.
2: It seems all of Iceland's arts are profoundly shaped by this unique environment. Back at Harpa, conductor Eva Ollikainen ran the Iceland Symphony Orchestra through Anna's cello concerto.